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1: The Brisbane Lions will lean in on Lachie Neale's good record as they challenge that one-game suspension for gut-punching Jack Ginnivan. But as footy reporter Xander Maguire says, they may not be successful.
2: I spoke to players from two different clubs last night who said that when the AFL came around in the pre-season to introduce this rule and explain it to them, they explicitly asked, if this happens in a prelim, will you ban this player for the grand final? And they said, you better believe we'll ban them for the grand final.
1: And Nick Dacos, the favourite for tonight's Brownlow medal.
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1: Mostly sunny for us in Perth today with a maximum of 23. Down to 12 tonight, then mostly sunny and 22 tomorrow. 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

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Running from the law through the backfields and getting drunk with my friends.

0: The approach, stay alert. And a crash on East Parade southbound at Summer Street, East Perth. Left lane also closed by incident response. And that is heavy all the way back to Watley Crescent. So be patient. Double demerits apply from midnight Thursday to midnight Monday for drink or drug driving, not wearing a seatbelt or running a red light. 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
0: Mostly sunny today for Perth, a top of 23, down to 12 tonight. Sunny again tomorrow in 22 and a possible shower for Wednesday. 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

0: Lucy and Nikki are in to drive you home live after 4 o'clock. But right now, we're doing some of Carrie and Tommy's best bits.
1: But we're asking on 13, 10, 60, like, how did you scar your kids?
0: Yeah.
1: You know, what did you do that they just couldn't forget? Because my son, who's nearly 19, has gotten gotten used to texting me on a Saturday night to let me know his friends are going to stay over. And I said to him, honey, you don't need to do that anymore. Your friends are more than welcome any time. 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And he said, no, it's more just a message to you to ask you to put some clothes on.
2: It's just put some clothes on, Mum.
0: Some pants on, Mum.

0: 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The earlier breakdown has cleared in the city. Mitchell Freeway northbound at Mounts Bay Road. Traffic is looking better through there. In Merengaroo, there's now a crash. Wanneroo Road northbound before Hepburn Avenue. It's down to a single lane. Traffic's busy on the approach, so allow for a safe merge. 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It's Dylan. See any problems? Call 1300 057 345 or traffic soon on Mix 94.5, Perth's best variety.
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1: But Brisbane are currently trying to appeal, you know, the suspension so that he can play the grand final. But it's funny because the internet, well, it's not funny, but like it is a bit of karma. Like the internet's going a bit wild at the moment because there's heaps of TikToks and stuff coming out being like, you know,
0: like people can't help but compare. I'm reading one of the comments. Mm. It says one influencer said, Lachie Neale missing the grand final because he punched someone other than his ex

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4: 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Good news, breakdown cleared through the city over the Narrows Bridge northbound. Still a bit slow for the moment back to South Terrace and further up Reed Highway and Shenton Avenue. Freeway southbound just busy from Hay Street to Mill Point Road. And factor in some roadworks. Mitchell Freeway entry and exit ramps closed between Stevenson Avenue and Carinet Road, 8pm until 5am every night through until this Thursday for maintenance works. Plan ahead to avoid delays. At Bob Jane T-Marts, receive a free $200 e-gift card when you buy three, get one free on selected Yokohama tyres. 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It's still in more traffic tomorrow on Mix 94.5, Perth's best variety.
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0: Sienna Spyro, Great Expectation on the Hot Hits to Nick and Lauren. 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
1: Carrie and Tommy.
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0: Mostly sunny for us in Perth today with a maximum of 23 degrees. Might get a shower or two tomorrow with highs of 21. 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
1: Collingwood's Nick Dacos has won the Brownlow medal with a record-breaking 47 votes. He made sure he thanked Mum.
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1: Luke Jackson polling 19 votes, Harley Reid for the Eagles with 15, and Lachie Neal to fight that one-match ban at 3 p.m. our time.
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1: Mostly sunny for us in Perth today with a maximum of 23 degrees. Might get a shower or two tomorrow with highs of 21. 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